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I'm tired of Creed and all this other crap. Well, I think I finally found the answer to my radio prayers. That's right. It's W.

0: Hey, Barbie, want to go for a ride?
1: Yeah, what's up? Like, what's that?
0: That's the new WOOV.
1: Oh, it's huge.
0: Satan's Jimmy.
1: What does it do?
0: All sorts of things. 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
1: Oh, Cam! 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
0: So the WOOV, yeah, it's up. 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

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Get your favorite records, put them on the machine, play with records.

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1: We used a rock, a stick. Mm-hmm. I used to kick my foot in a river to mm-hmm. make a sound of a flushing noise. 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And then I would take skins, of course, and mm-hmm. 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
1: I think that is an insane man pulling the hair out of a baboon's back.
0: No, that was a blender. I know you didn't have blenders either back in those days.
1: No, we didn't, but we did drink.
0: Mm-hmm.

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0: So this is your wonder drug?
1: Yes. 3 doses. And that's the absolute limit.
0: Why?
1: 3's dangerous enough. 4 would kill you.

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What do you want from it?

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Will you walk this way with me, sir? Will you talk with me? Will you walk this way with me, sir? Will you talk with me? Will you walk this way with me, sir? Will you talk with me? Will you walk this way with me, sir? Will you talk with me? Will you walk this way with me, sir? Will you talk with me?

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0: Steven.
1: Who said that?
0: Me, down here.
1: Ugh, what are you, a yellow booger?
0: I'm a banana slug, Steven.
1: Well, what are you doing in my room?
0: I'm your sense of adventure. Don't you remember me? Don't you know that we miss you?
1: Miss me? Who misses me?
0: You know, all your friends in the forest. The trees, the pond, that little fort that you made out of branches. We all miss you.
1: Mom took me to the forest last year.
0: I'm a slug, Steven. It took me a long time to get here.
1: Oh, I guess that makes sense.
0: The forest is not that far away. Have an adventure today. I'm sure your mom would take you.
1: You're right. I should get out. I want to have fun. Play in puddles, catch frogs, and climb trees. Hey, Mom!
2: 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Steven! What is that in your hand?
1: It's my sense of adventure, Mom. 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

0: There's only one place on the dial you can hear. John Scofield, Greg Oz, Matthew Schitt, The Bad Plus, Ben Alice, Quincy Jones,
1: Dave Burrett,
0: Matt Lightcap,
1: Paul Blair,
0: Fred Hurst, Ken Craig Tate,
1: Amanda Monaco,
0: Springheel Joe, Lamont,
1: Chicago Underground,
0: Mike Bell,
1: Desky,
0: Dave
1: Martin
0: Douglas,
1: Huggins and
0: John McLaughlin,
1: William Hooker,
0: Coltrane,
1: Galactic,
0: William Sonner, Roland,
1: Gil Joe,
0: Pharaoh Sex,
1: Johnny
0: Sabran,
1: Stanley
0: Ornette,
1: Jimmy Smith,
0: Horace Silver,
1: Chick Corby,
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1: And this is Clive from Woo. 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

0: I want all Hokie fans to be a part of my team fighting irresponsible and illegal consumption of alcohol. 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
1: This message is brought to you by the Virginia and National Beer Wholesalers Associations.

0: Dude, yo.
1: I got a fucking great idea, dude.
0: What the fuck?
1: All right, you know how we fucking need a new intro for the new album, right?
0: Right.
1: Okay, I got this fucking great idea, right? Tell me what is the greatest fucking song of all time.
0: Oh, man. Home Wild Like Robins.
1: Wrong. And I can't believe you said that because I fucking hate Home and you know it, so go to hell and
0: fuck
1: burn
0: that,
1: there.
0: Fuck that. They're good. They're good.
1: I'll give you another try. What is the greatest song of all time?
0: Cameo Candy.
1: You know, that is a good one, but wrong.
0: That's
1: think
0: bullshit.
1: About
0: That's
1: it.
0: Bullshit.
1: The greatest song of all time.
0: Oh, okay. I got it.
1: It's not a hard question.
0: I got it. Randy Travis, Look Hard, No Hands.
1: close, half right,
0: all right,
1: but wrong.
0: Okay.
1: So, come on. I'll give you a couple more chances, and then I'm going to punch you in the lip.
0: Okay. This is going to be a twofer.
1: Okay.
0: I got Bush, Glycerine, and Alien.
1: Okay, it's bad that you name one Bush song, but two.
0: That's why I call it the whammy.
1: You know what that makes you? Okay. Uncredible. Not incredible.
0: Oh, that's bullshit.
1: Uncredible.
0: That's bullshit.
1: You are a fucking retard. Come on, what is the greatest song of all time? Seriously, think about it.
0: I don't know. Didn't Deion Sanders have a song out one time?
1: Deion Sanders did have a song.
0: Must Be the Money, Deion
1: Sanders.
0: Oh,
1: Must Be the Money.
0: Got it.
1: That was hot. Yeah, prime time. He did his thing. He's no Shaquille O'Neal, no Shaq Fu.
0: Well, you know, Outstanding was just that.
1: Outstanding, yes.
0: Yeah.
1: Okay, but it was great. But what's the greatest song of all time? I'll give you a hint. It's by a country.
0: Oh, man. Is Chicago a country?
1: Some people might consider it a country.
0: Shout out, Dark. I'm just going to say Europe.
1: Oh, ding, ding, ding, ding, ding. You are correct, my friend.
0: What do I win?
1: Yeah.
0: Give it.
1: Europe.
0: I want my prize.
1: The final countdown. Us rapping over it. Except we're going to make it the finaler countdown, which will make it mo awesome.
0: Where's my prize?
1: Your prize. Guess what you won?
0: What?
1: My ball sack.
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They were a non-human reptilian race, humanoid race, that came to this planet and interbred with humans in the far ancient world to create hybrid bloodlines through which they could manipulate the world. And they said, he said, quoting her, perfect for world leaders. And she said that he told her that these particular hybrid bloodlines could take either human or reptilian form and move between the two.

Office of Civil Defense has issued the following message. This is an attack warning. Repeat, this is an attack warning. Attack warning means an actual attack against this country has been detected and that protective action should be taken. This is an emergency action notification. All broadcast stations shall broadcast emergency action notification message number 2, red card. 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I repeat.

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1: Look at this.
2: Blew up an engine. Equipment. We need equipment. Blew an engine. Yeah, right by that guy.
3: All right, American 191 Heavy, you want to come back into what runway?
2: He's not talking to me.
3: Tower, this is Easy 1. This is Easy 2. Yeah, that airplane just lost the engine here.
2: Yeah, we're going to lose a wing. There he goes.
4: I don't remember.
5: Well, actually, we didn't start listening to it until after she got started in it.
4: Yeah.
5: Cannibal country, where would that be?
6: Africa, yeah. New Guinea.
5: All right, so they went to Africa. With loads and loads of Pepsi-Cola.
6: Yeah.
5: They want to open up new territories. So they go in and they get into the jungle, and then one of them started... Says, well, I'll go this way and you go that way, and we'll arrange to meet at a certain place so we won't get lost.
6: Yeah.
5: So if one goes one way and the other goes the other, and this one and went through the thickest part, he come right away, he come out of this big gathering of cannibals, and he tried to sell them the Pepsi-Cola, but they weren't going to go for buying any Pepsi-Cola. They decided to just take all these Pepsi-Cola and eat him. So they ate everything but his thing.
6: Yeah.
5: So pretty soon the other salesman comes along and he says, hey, what happened here? And,
6: But that's the punchline. I was trying to say I should laugh.
5: So he says, well, what happened here? And, cannibal says, you ate all his, drank all his Pepsi-Cola and ate him and everything but his thing. He says, well, what'd you do this for? So what was the answer? The seal? What was the answer? What did they start singing?
4: Everything goes better with Coke?
5: Things go better with Coke.
6: Oh, interesting.
5: What'd you put the every on it for?
6: Oh, brother.
4: Things go better with Coke. Oh.
5: It's a good thing we did it now, because tonight when I do it, don't say everything goes better with Coke.
4: Sorry about that.
5: Well, what's the first part of that thing?
4: No, I guess that's all of it.
5: Things go better with Coca-Cola.
6: Yeah.
5: Things go better with Coca-Cola.
4: Yes.
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doesn't exist. It's a cross between Egypt, New York, a half-brown hatted dwarf that has OAP's mobile

combat the sudden influx of machines into our affluent society. You see before you this evening a machine of our own construction. You see an association machine composed of many integral parts, the first being behind us, a semi-reclined percussive invertebrator, or drummer. In the center of the machine, we see a digit-flexing instrumentator, or guitar. Towards the other end of the machine, we see a transistorized digit-flexing instrumentator stamped made in Japan. To my immediate right, we see a manifold, a bifurcated tambourina chinger,

0: investigate.
1: Anything in particular?
0: The bank, Mr. Crowell. The capers, sir. You don't expect us to take the loss of over $2 million lying down, do you?
1: It's an interesting picture. Pays well, though, huh?
0: Depends on the return.
1: Sort of an American-type headhunter.
0: You could put it that way, yes.
1: And whose head are you after?
0: Yours.
1: Mine?
0: Yours. Hmm.

0: You'll be my first man, and honey, I've made up my mind. The first man who has me, I'm his forever. Forever!
1: Karen, for how long?
2: Mike, rubber orange juice. Mike, rubber orange juice.
3: Right now, we're going to do it. Check it out, what do you got?
4: Every time I get a chance, I like to sing some of his songs.

They had it so nice where they were. The streets were clean. Everybody was like, how did you do? How did you do? Then they come to New York where we're like, who gives a fuck? And they want to change it. It pisses me off still. That's what this song is about. And the clothes they wear, you gotta look at them while they're making the rules.

WVT would like to remind you not to drink and drive. It doesn't matter how much you've drunk or where you're going. Alcohol impairs your hand-eye coordination, and operating a motor vehicle while under the influence can be fatal. Do yourself a favor. If you think you might be drunk, you are, and shouldn't be driving.

0: The Sorrows named him Sebastian F, though nobody knew what the F stood for and nobody really cared. Throughout his childhood, his imagination whispered strange thoughts to his mind in the common exchange most children experience. At night, he dreamt of the moon.
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scenario that's left one member missing in action, three members contemplating reaction. But remember this, there's only now, and there's only you. 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Therefore, stay tuned with us, and we'll be right back with you.

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1: A bunch of guys that they're friends, regardless of what you've been through, where you've been. You've had hard times with each other, you've had good times with each other, but a friend's a friend.

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I mean, that's what it is at the end of the day. It all still boils down to honour, loyalty and respect.

0: Because of the brave men and women who broke new ground to change the course of Black history and culture, we have the ability today to succeed, whether it is in science, business, politics, or the arts.
1: Granville Woods was an engineer with a flair for inventing. His importance came to Black history from several major patents, including a telephone transmitter that was bought by Bell Telephone and a telegraph system for the railway.
2: Two companies, Edison and Phelps, took Woods to court to claim that Thomas Edison had invented the railway telegraph system. Granville Woods won the suit, adding another major contribution to the progress of African Americans.
1: This is Yaya,
2: Nate, and Don from the Black Flames.
1: The African American community prides itself on a diverse range of people and talent. Whether it's from the music of today by Earth, Wind, and Fire,

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1: Well, now we've reached the exciting part of Popmaster. We have had a very, very good score from Leonard Schuchman of Saltaire in West Yorkshire. So far, so good, Leonard, but now it's the very important bit where you can win either a digital radio or a Bluetooth speaker. So, Leonard, here we go. 3 and 10. 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
2: 3 in 10.
1: Hatfield in the North.
3: Ugh, that was creepy. I would rather slurp rancid tuna salad out of my own ass, or scour my boobies off with a rusty SOS pad, or hump a piece of splintered balsa wood.
4: Welcome to the Dawn. You have just accessed the beautiful experience. This experience will cover courtship, sex, commitment.

Because of the brave men and women who broke new ground to change the course of Black history and culture, we have the ability to succeed today, whether it's in science, business, politics, or the arts. During the Civil War, neither the Union nor the Confederacy accepted African American soldiers as equals, not even on the battlefield. Against all odds, some 186,000 men of color served, most in the Union's segregated infantry regiments. But 29,000 also served in an integrated Union Navy. Between 1860 and 1864, more than 22 black soldiers and sailors won Medals of Honor. This is Philip Bailey. The African American community prides itself on a diverse range of people and talent, whether it's shown by the music of today from Wynton Marsalis to the valiant courage of its fighting men. Let's celebrate our rich heritage.

0: Hello.
1: I prepared your canoe with cedar boughs. It's time for you to leave now, William Blake. Time for you to go back to where you came from.
0: You mean Cleveland?
1: Back to the place where all the spirits came from. And where all the spirits return. This world will no longer concern you.

Oh yeah.

0: he's in the middle of it.
1: Man, I don't know what the fuck. Is that what all these motherfucking whack ass up tempo songs and shit? I mean, they want that motherfucking 07 shit.
2: WVT would like to remind you not to drink and drive. It doesn't matter how much you've drunk or where you're going. Alcohol impairs your hand-eye coordination, and operating a motor vehicle while under the influence can be fatal. Do yourself a favor. If you think you might be drunk, you are, and shouldn't be driving.
3: Come on this way.
4: Keep your ass away from my husband.

Because of the brave men and women who broke new ground to change the course of black history and culture, we have the ability to succeed today, whether it is in science, business, politics, or the arts. February 18, 1965 was a proud day for Gambia, Britain's first African possession. On this day, the country gained its independence. To the credit of its people, it is today still one of the only operating democracies on the continent of Africa. This is Marlon Jordan. The African-American community prides itself on a diverse range of people, talent, and determination, whether it's from the music of today by Movement X to the movement for independence. Let's celebrate our rich heritage.

0: the snare drum mic. Banged into it.
1: I'm sorry, John. What are you doing?
0: I banged into the snare drum mic. Is this the right place?
1: Say it again. Say it loud.
0: I banged into the snare drum mic. Is it in the right place now?
1: Okay. Is that going to be in your way there? All right, fine. Leave it. That's a good place.

0: believe it. Tyler Crowley, BKMC. Yes.
1: Get familiar.
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Well, you know, the Cajuns were here because nobody else wanted to live on this land, and we still kind of feel that way. I just went to visit Erath and Delcom and Henry, which really got flooded just a couple of weeks ago. And, you know, everything's out on the sidewalk. The houses are destroyed, but the people are still there. This is what happens. This is what you get to live here. 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This is work property. 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

0: I went into my black bag, got in jail. 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A pistol? You come out with a 45? Up against the wall, motherfucker. It's rough in jail, cause you can get an ass whooping in jail and nobody care. They was gonna whoop my ass and just walk by the nigga. That's the policeman. He talking about, why don't you cooperate?
1: This is the New York Art Quartet. I'm going to play John Chikai, alto saxophone, Roswell Rudd, trombone, Eddie Gomez, bass, and Milford Graves, drums.
2: Rhythms of the universe. Rocketing out of the first groove and wailing right on time.

0: Virgin Mary and Christ were there on Christmas Day, on Christmas Day. The Virgin were there. Shut up, Torch! Christ were there on Christmas Day in the morning. Let us all rejoice, amen, on Christmas Day, on Christmas Day. I told you to shut up! I shall rejoice amen on Christmas Day in the morning. Shelly is starting to get pissed on Christmas Day, on Christmas Day. Shelly got up and killed the church on Christmas Day in the morning!
1: I speak to all the children. I speak to everything that moveth and liveth upon the earth. All of my family are music. I see what I see in them high. I see the type of intention in them high. Oh, where music is. Me don't know if me have them look then, but me know which musician me can look upon and know if me's a real musician. More than guy who just come in it and hustle it. Yeah, me know musician.

Did you know that the New River Blues Society sponsors local blues shows? Did you know that their dues are only $5 per year? Did you know that if you join NRBS, you'll get emails about local and regional blues shows? Did you know that members get ticket discounts for shows that they sponsor? Well, now you know. You can check them out at thenewriverbluessociety.com or on Facebook for more information.

0: Yeah, what's up? This is the Serial Wax Killer Mix Master Mike, and you're tuned into the Anti-Theft Device.
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0: we think we're going to have a problem with our clients. We don't think this is an appropriate vehicle for our clients' advertising.
1: Hyper real.
2: Making destruction funny is the key to the commercial.
1: And slow motion has made the reality of play so
3: elongated
1: and sort of strangely hyper real.
4: Are you one of those that follows the ads?
5: I don't really follow the ads that much. It's more that it's like I've heard it in the, on the news, on TV. I've heard it on the news and the radio, and I'm hearing it like right now on this Pepsi marketing ploy by Coke.
3: Once again,
5: they're getting a lot of free advertising. It's like even Pepsi is putting Coke into their ads because of the fact that they changed their formula.
3: Once again, we hear that voice from the wings, and this time it has a sharply accusing tone. You, it says, are denying the value of motivational research.
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7: You fucked up.

y'all. Let me tell you a story about Willie the Weeper. He had a job as a chimney sweeper. He had the dope habit and he had it bad. Listen while I tell you about a dream he had. A dream feels warm, feels real warm. Feels like someone's blowing sunshine.

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Johnson was there. He autographed the ball. 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Big puffy shoes. Are the cameras on? Are the cameras on? Set the ball down. Went to the court. Saw a swish. Felt like a pro.

0: haven't seen my dad in over 3 weeks.
1: When did you see him last?
0: Well, I heard some noise in the backyard one night about 10 p.m. So I went outside and I turned on the light. Next thing I know, I see my dad eating out of a garbage can. He was naked with a pair of Timberlands on, singing, "I get raw." My dad looked at me, then jumped over the neighbor's fence.
2: So was there anything else that you can remember, son?
0: Nah. Yeah. Yeah, he mumbled something about Blair Underwood.
1: Are you thinking what I'm thinking?
3: Banana Republic.
4: What'll you do for a death burger?
5: Yes, I would like a death burger.
6: What do you want?
5: I like a death burger.
7: What cheese?
5: A death burger with cheese.
7: And fries.
5: And the fries.
7: And no cheese. And sausage.
5: Could you make that a combo?
7: And an egg McMuffin.
5: Do you not have a death...
6: Fries, large fries, or double-sized fries?
5: Do you have a death burger or not?
6: No, it must be the number one cheese burger instead.
5: Bah! Blaster, just give me a large cherry limeade. I'll go somewhere else for a death burger.

0: it's cool if there's like a little bit of bass on that track.
1: Oh, you want to bring out the rest of
0: it? Yeah, bring out the rest of the instruments in, on that track.
2: Yo, I'm in Rob's fucking session right now. I'm bugging.
0: Oh, shit. Yo. I've been at my sessions, man. What you talking about?
2: Nah, you know what I mean, motherfucker.
0: I've been at my own sessions, B.
2: Right now, this is you.
0: True.
2: This is you.

0: WEVT would like to recognize that Virginia Tech occupies the land of the Tutelo and Monacan people. Please take a moment to celebrate and honor this ancestral land and the sacred lands of all indigenous peoples.
1: Hey, Gordy, give me a shot!
2: Bleorg.
3: Begin in the street.
4: I'm chilling. I'm dealing. I'm never ever healing.
5: I'm taking a trip down memory lane.
6: Anyone who don't like it, my butt they can kiss. The song ain't over. No, not yet. I'm just warning you.
5: I'm taking a trip down memory lane.
7: Then it goes a little something like this.
8: I'm back from the dead like the movie Ghost. You say, damn, damn, damn, damn.
9: I'm so pretty.

It's the main event. Election day is drawing near. We'll pick our president. Republicans and Democrats hold national conventions. They build their party platforms to broadcast their intentions. The candidates they nominate will surely have potential. They'll have to campaign long and hard to prove they're presidential. With whistles.

Thank you, ladies and gentlemen. You're very kind to us tonight, and we appreciate it. Because, Kamate Benazulu on the African percussion. Clifton Anderson, trombone. Perry Wilson, drums. Bob Cranshaw, bass. Stephen Scott, piano. Yes, ladies and gentlemen, we're here tonight, and we must remember that music is one of the beautiful things of life, so we have to try to keep the music alive some kind of way, and maybe music can help. I don't know, but we have to try something these days, right?

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0: Now, we're up to our long-distance dedication. And this one is about kids and pets and a situation that we can all understand, whether we have kids or pets or neither. It's from a man in Cincinnati, Ohio, and here's what he writes. Dear Casey, this may seem to be a strange dedication request, but I'm quite sincere, and it'll mean a lot if you play it. Recently, there was a death in our family. He was a little dog named Snuggles, but he was most certainly a part of... Let's go start again. I'm coming out of the record. Play the record, okay? Please.
1: I want the big boys to know. Dead dog lives.
2: I can't get no satisfaction. I'm trying to make some girl. Sock it to me, baby. Let's spend the night together making love.

0: counting down the 40 biggest hits in the 50 states. Here's the first top 40 hit for the Irish band from Dublin who call themselves U2. That's the letter U and the numeral 2. That's the letter U and the numeral 2. That's the letter U and the numeral... That's the letter 2 and the numeral U. Is that the way I say that? I don't know how to say it.
1: But they said there was something that got them bored.

0: That's the letter U and the numeral 2. The four-man band features Adam Clayton on bass, Larry Mullen on drums, Dave Evans, nickname The Edge, on... This is bullshit. Nobody cares. These guys are from England, and who gives a shit?
1: The Beatles. And it was the beat. The beat. And it was the beat. The beat.
0: Just a lot of wasted names that don't mean diddly shit.
1: And it was the beat.
0: God, I hate that. We come out of that and then I gotta say the goddamn American. You know, they do this to me all the time. I don't know what the hell they do it for, but goddamn it, if we can't come out of a slow record, I don't understand it.

0: 10, 1, 2, 3, and 3 additional small steps. And it was the beat. Higher and faster, louder and faster. 4, 5, 6. The beat.
1: Let's take that again.
0: The beat.
1: Here we go.
2: But why are we doing it? Why have we changed something that we've been doing all along? Is it to just screw up things?
0: Higher and faster, louder and faster.
1: And...

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1: I hear the American Top 40 jingle, and I say, this is American Top 40. All right. Okay, let's try it, okay?
0: Louder and faster, louder and faster.
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0: Okay, I want a goddamn concerted effort to come out of a record that isn't a fucking up-tempo record every time I do a goddamn death dedication.
1: 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Ready? And one, two, three.
0: This is a last goddamn time. I want somebody to use his fucking brain to not come out of a goddamn record that's up-tempo, and I gotta talk about a fucking dog dying.

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The Villain Three's Company, Don't Sleep, Part 1. 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

0: 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Each gram of villain sperm's street worth a G. The part of Mr. Furley was played by Charlie Murphy.
1: Oh, Charlie.

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1: 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Friggin' bring in Thin Lizzy. 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

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I don't want you touching this dial. Don't move it ever again. Consider it fused. I am the master, and I know what I'm talking about. Now keep it here, dummy, unless you're really dumb.

Hi, I'm George Brett for PETA. 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Make sure that your entire home team is protected from the heat. 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Thank you.

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Hi, I'm NASCAR driver Kyle Busch. Driving a race car can be risky, but there's one risk that I'd never take on the road. I'd never try to drive my car through floodwaters. Floods kill more people every year than lightning, tornadoes, and even hurricanes. And most flood deaths are a result of people driving into floodwaters. If you approach a flooded roadway, do like the National Weather Service says, and turn around, don't drown.

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1: Yeah, what's up? 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
0: Satan's Jimmy.
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0: You bet your bosom.
1: Okay.
0: 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You can't miss it. Maybe listen to music while you read it. Interesting.
1: Yeah.

Hi, it's Olivia Munn with my shelter pets, Frankie and Chance. 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

0: Taliban doesn't give up Bin Laden. The president warned of possible American casualties. He said the U.S. is prepared to defend freedom at any cost. And President Bush will take Bin Laden any way he can get him.
1: There's an old poster out west, as I recall, that said wanted, dead or alive.
0: Bin Laden's not the only terrorist leader in the world, and the administration keeps trying to prepare Americans for a protracted battle.
2: Osama Bin Laden, chairman of a holding company. Within that holding company are terrorist cells and organizations in dozens of countries around the world.
0: At the Pentagon, terrorists have already claimed military casualties, and people who have been trained to fight are helping in an often gruesome recovery.
2: It doesn't matter who you are.

0: why we were crying. And we just stood there and looked at each other. So, oh my God.
1: I know people speculated afterwards. Did he sense that he had done all that he was called to do? And some of us believe that perhaps he had done all he was called to do. I may not get there with you, but I have been to the mountaintop. I've seen the promised land. But my people will get the promised land.
2: Any food, and of course, this is my favorite class of food. 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

like getting

0: good afternoon occasion.
1: Hi, how are you doing? I'd like to buy Christmas. What Christmas do you have in there?
0: Sorry?
1: What Christmas do you have?
0: What do you mean then, Christmas?
1: You know, cards, displays, what do you have Christmas?
0: Everything.
1: Everything for Christmas?
0: Mm-hmm, we've got cards, gift wrap, gifts.
1: Do you have tinsel?
0: Yes.
1: What colours of tinsel have you got there?
0: We've got different coloured tinsel, and we've got gold, that's the more expensive one.
1: Is that kind of gold and expensive?
0: $1.99, aye.
1: What about trees? Do you have the actual trees?
0: No, sorry.
1: No trees?
0: No.
1: But you have a wide selection of cards and wrapping?
0: Yes.
1: And do you have anything with a Christmas scene on it? You know, like a little village at Santa Claus on a sleigh?
0: No.
1: Nothing with the sort of snow falling on a reindeer's head?
0: No.
1: No?
0: No.
1: What's the most Christmas design you've got there?
0: The what, sorry?
1: The most Christmas design? You know, with the most feel of Christmas?
0: We will have such a vast... You would really have to come in and see it.
1: Is it a vast range?
0: Yes, aye.
1: What about Easter cards? Do you have any of them with sort of Christmas theme?
0: Easter?
1: Yeah.
0: No, sorry.
1: No Easter cards with Christmas theme?
0: No.
1: Okay, thank you. I'll maybe pop down there.
0: Okay, then.
1: If I come in, would you be able to give me some help?
0: Yes, certainly.
1: I'll be in later. I've got glasses and a limp.
0: Oh, aye. Mm-hmm.
1: Okay, thank you. Bye.
2: Hi, I'm George Brett for PETA. Summer is here and family activities are in full swing. Make sure that your entire home team is protected from the heat. It takes only minutes for a dog to become dehydrated, sustain brain damage, and die of heat stroke while in a parked car, even in the shade with the windows cracked open. Cover your bases. If you know that you'll be out and about, leave your dog at home, indoors where it's safe. If it's too warm for us to sit in a parked car, then it's definitely too hot for Spot. Thank you.

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1: Well, good afternoon, friends and family in the Blacksburg, Montgomery County, Virginia, United States, and beyond, on listening world. And if you're not friends and family, maybe you're just a really good person who loves listening to the Cohorts in Cahoots Classical Show. So I'm just going to jump right in today and get started with, well, with some music. Enjoy.
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0: while in turn I shall become part of a twinkle in the night sky.
1: Knowlton, her name is Roberta Bonder, and tonight she's ready to go where only one Canadian has gone before.

0: space aboard the shuttle Discovery, which is sitting right there on the launch pad, primed to thunder off at 8:53 Eastern time tomorrow morning. Bonder is now asleep. She'll be up before dawn on what should be the most memorable day of her life.
1: By dawn, it is clear it is a perfect day for launch. Bonder and the other six members of the crew suit up, and then they're off to the shuttle.

0: Bonder spots the Canadian media. Bonder is the only woman on this crew. She is to be the second into the orbiter. But first, she is fitted with the pressure suit, all 40 kilograms of it.
1: Ten, nine, eight, seven. We have a go for main engine start. We have three main engines up and running. Three, two, one, zero, and liftoff of the Space Shuttle Discovery and the first International Microgravity Laboratory.

0: Good evening, Roberta, and congratulations on becoming Canada's second space traveler.
1: She told him she had been listening to a tape of O Canada just hours earlier as she gazed down on wintertime in the Northwest Territories.
2: You could recognize all the land features. It was just absolutely fantastic. There were very, very few clouds around. And I must say that for people who think that our country, when it's wintertime, is not exciting, let me tell you, it's exceptionally exciting from space.

This was another busy day for science in space. The crew on board the Space Shuttle Discovery has reached the halfway mark of their mission. They've now circled the Earth more than 50 times, and as they travel around the planet, the experiments...

continue. And that's The National for Saturday, January 25th.

This is actually part of our Canadian heritage. Canada's Walk of Fame is such a way of celebrating excellence and ongoing energy in our country. We learn from people who have gone before us, and it doesn't matter if it's in the arts or the science. I like to think of the star that I have as having the points on it that will point really in a direction. Maybe it's space, maybe it's medicine, maybe photography, maybe science.

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WUVT would like to remind you not to drink and drive. It doesn't matter how much you've drunk or where you're going, alcohol impairs your hands-eye coordination, and operating a motor vehicle while under its influence can be fatal. Do yourself a favor. If you think you might be drunk, you are and shouldn't be driving.

Okay, once again we're having user error because your DJ sometimes gets a little confused. We have a different layout, different system over here, different board I'm looking at, and with our summer camp location. So here we go. A little throwback to a Henry Mancini song.

Alrighty, I'm just popping in here to let you know that you are listening to WUVT FM 90.7, coming to you live from Blacksburg, Virginia, and also from 101.9 FM in Roanoke, Virginia. I hope you have been enjoying the show so far. This is the Cohorts in Cahoots Classical, where I try to play a bit more classical music than my regular show. However, I cannot seem to get the turntables to work, and most of my classical was on vinyl. So I've got I've got some CDs in here, but it might not be like true classical in the, you know, true sense. But it is still going to be beautiful music, calming, perfect for laying outside and watching the clouds go by. All right. Well, I hope you're having a wonderful day. Again, happy Father's Day and happy summer solstice. And for my loyal listeners, Thor will be in today at 2:45-ish, coming on with his usual harmonica talk and harmonica songs and little lessons about how to play the harmonica. So, yay, Thor, we're looking forward to seeing you. Alrighty, let's get back to the music.

Alrighty, well, it is the top of the hour. Oh, excuse me, no, it's not. It's time for a PS, yay. Do you need to talk? 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Whether you're in a crisis situation or you want to talk about your stressful day, trained volunteers are ready to listen. Call 540-961-8400 to speak with someone who cares. Just real quick, I'll go over some of the music we've been listening to. That was a Mozart song we just did, and yeah, I don't seem to have my track man filled out very well. But we listened to some Mozart. We've listened to some Danny Elfman from the Good Will Hunting soundtrack. I've got some more of him coming up. We had some Royce Campbell doing tributes to Henry Mancini. And we've just been a little bit of all around the place. So, that being said, I'm going to put on a CD by the music of Alan Hovhaness. And while I'm doing that, I will let Thor in. So, get ready, get your harmonicas out, and here we go. Have fun.

0: All right, that was the John Abercrombie Quartet playing Melancholy Baby. Before that, we had the Ware Patterson Duo with Pastoral. We also had the Ware Patterson Duo playing The Swan. Those were both very beautiful pieces. We had some Danny Elfman doing Weeping Donut from the Good Will Hunting soundtrack. We had some Quattro Manfred and doing some Mozart, and we've just had a lot of really awesome music. So I'm going to play one more song from the Kronos Quartet, and then we will be switching over to Thor. So go run and get your harmonicas.
1: Yay.
0: And enjoy the song. Thanks.

0: Do you have a beard and not know what to do with it? The VPI Cave Club can take it underground, literally. The VPI Cave Club is the National Speleological Society's first student grotto. They meet Fridays at 7 p.m. in Smith 146. 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What do you think about wild beard, Thor?
1: Wild beard, they're not my favorite things.
0: Yeah, I mean,
1: No offense.
0: Yeah, you're good, you're good.
1: Beardy folks.
0: All right, yeah.
1: Because I've had one and they make me itch.
0: Yeah, all right, so we have Thor is in the house. And Thor is going to give us some information and some knowledge on the harmonica.
1: Hello, it's Breathing the Blues, where we talk about and listen to harmonica. If you have a C harmonica, then pull it out and maybe you could join me with some stuff. Here's a low C harmonica. They're pretty neat. They have longer reeds, so they vibrate slower. The reeds vibrate slower, and they make a bassy sound, and it sounds like this.

One thing I'm doing there is I am drumming with my mouth. I'm drumming with my tongue. I'm going tucka tucka tucka tucka tucka tucka. I'm not making a sound because I'm blowing it, the harmonica's in my mouth, but inside of my mouth, my tongue is going nuts. Da da da da da. And to drum with your tongue, it is helpful to make syllables or to think you're making syllables until you get good at it. You might say chucka chucka chucka, chucka chucka chucka, or tucka tucka tucka, or tucka tucka tucka, or hucka hucka hucka, or whatever works for you. Two, two, two, t, t, t, two, hooka, ta, hooka. These are all sounds that I've made. Chuck, chuck, chuck, chuck, chuck. And people like it. People can tell when you're doing them. For example, if I did the same lick without tongue drumming. Can you tell it's a good deal less exciting because, A, it's harder to play. It's harder to get my lungs to do all that work, go back and forth, in and out, start and stop. But the tongue drumming makes the air easy to turn on and turn off. It can turn it off and turn it on immediately and in a staccato, rhythmic, great fashion. You'll hear it from all kinds of blues players. So that's tongue drumming. And you should try that. Work on it. It's a lot of fun. Work on it if you want to. It's a lot of fun and it'll make you sound more pro. We've talked about bending. This will be almost the last time I talk about bending. Bending is, oh, so much a part of the harmonica game. I've talked about it briefly for 2 weeks. I just want you to hear an example of it. Here's an example. I'm going to play Ozzy Osbourne's part, Black Sabbath, Ozzy Osbourne's part in The Wizard, where he goes, ba-na-na, and that note in the middle, ba-na-na, you'll hear it. It's a bend. It's a bend on the two hole in. All of our bends are in. If you bend blowing out, then you are super advanced and you've been playing for some years, I wager. It is much harder. So beginners or intermediate players should work on their bending in. You recall that we talked about how to bend, which is to take your mouth. Imagine that the inside of your mouth is, say, the shape of an orange. It's kind of a sphere. But to bend, squash that sphere. Squash the inside of your mouth. Make it longer. Make it thinner. Make it more of a cylinder. And that will bend the note. It'll take a note that the inventor of the harmonica didn't even know was there, and it will lower it. You can bend any of the first six holes in. Inhale on holes 1 through 6. It'll sound like this. I'm going from 1 to 6.

and it gives you six notes that other players that don't know how to bend don't have, and you'll sound so much better. You'll sound so much more professional. You'll sound so much more emotional. And that's something that I think harmonica does better than a lot of instruments, is it puts a lot of emotion into the music, a lot of crying, a lot of vocalizing, a lot of expression. That's why I love playing it so much. That's why the blues use it so much. They want to express something. I wanted us to listen to three great songs. You'll hear a bunch of bending in these songs. We're going to hear Little Walter and Big Walter, superstars of the instrument. This first tune is a Little Walter track. Hope you enjoy it.

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0: But I've heard that Midnight Blues Society will be playing in front of the student center in about an hour. Just FYI, if you're in the neighborhood, stop by maybe. I don't know. That's all.
1: All right. Well, that is Thor, our harmonica expert, coming to you live. So next we have up DJ Breaststroke, who I know has an awesome show lined up for you. So thanks everyone for listening, and until next Sunday, the cohorts in cahoots are out. Have a great week.

Good afternoon, everyone. This is DJ Brushstroke. That was Take It Easy by the Eagles. For reference, the first 30 minutes of my show will be dedicated to my father and the type of music that he likes, and then the rest will be a sort of Pride playlist, as it is Pride Month. Up next is Rockin' Me by Steve Miller Band, and I will be running down the stairs to go let DJ Hurricane in because they will actually be joining me this week, which is super exciting. So get excited for that. Again, Rockin' Me by Steve Miller Band. I love you, Dad. Happy Father's Day.

0: 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Call 540-961-8400 to speak with someone who cares. That was Midnight Rider by the Allman Brothers. And of course, before that was Rockin' Me by Steve Miller Band. The headphones, I know that I had some complaints last show, but they have officially stopped working, so I have no idea what I sound like right now. But we're just going to roll with it. DJ Hurricane is in the studio. I'm going to turn on DJ Hurricane's mic, and hopefully it works. Hello?
1: Hello?
0: Would you like to introduce yourself?
1: Hi, my name is DJ Hurricane.
0: Like I said before, the first 30 minutes or so of this show is dedicated to my father for Father's Day. Thank you, Dad, for helping us move out all of my things, in addition to most of my roommate's things, yesterday.
1: And candles.
0: And for the candles, he bought us... there was one scent that we liked. He bought us two candles.
1: What was the scent?
0: Snickerdoodle.
1: There you go.
0: In Blacksburg, the Summer Solstice Festival, we stopped by a candle stand that we enjoyed, and we got the Snickerdoodle scent, and he bought us two candles and two wax melts. So thank you for that. I was not expecting all of that. But we will surely use it all swiftly.
1: Yes.
0: Anyways, yes, thank you so much, Dad. Up next, I'm going to be playing, I don't know what I'm going to be playing. Maybe another, I guess I didn't play any Billy Joel yet. Only the Good Die Young by Billy Joel, up next.

0: All right, that was Living on a Prayer by Bon Jovi. Before that was Only the Good Die Young by Billy Joel. And what could DJ Hurricane possibly be laughing about? Let's hear.
1: I thought it was nice for you to name the small artists that you claim that in the name of the song. Because, you know, if I had heard it on the radio, I'd say, wow, I've never heard this before, I'd love to listen. But I wish I could find what the name of the song is. I can't imagine what it could be or who it's by. So it's really sweet of you to give exposure small
0: indie. So as a nicety, really, I like to say the name of the song and the artist out loud.
1: They are very
0: and
1: nice.
0: I didn't feel the need to change my usual habits for this show specifically. So I apologize. If it's blatantly obvious, maybe I won't say it. Anyways, no, Dad, I did not play Ventura Highway, but I certainly can.
1: Whoa, you... That song request seemed to have really upset DJ Breaststroke.
0: It did not.
1: She looks really angry.
0: I will play... Oh, my goodness.
1: You're scaring them.
0: Yeah, I'm... I don't even know what to say. My music is disappearing before my eyes. So surely that will have to be addressed somehow, some way. Here's Sweet Child of Mine by Guns N' Roses.

All right, the Father's Day portion of the set list is coming to a close, and I'm going to finish it off with Ventura Highway by America at my dad's request. Again, thank you for everything this weekend, Dad, and I hope you enjoy this song. I love you.

right, that was Chick Habit by April March. That's a song that's played in the movie But I'm a Cheerleader, which is one of my personal favorite queer movies ever. It's got Natasha Lyonne in it. I forget who the other main actress is, but yeah, really great movie. My Pride playlist for today is comprised of queer artists, sort of queer icons. Not all of the artists are queer themselves, and then some queer anthems as well. The beginning of it will be more so lesbian artists, and then as I move forward, I was trying to stick with what I usually play, which is 70s, 80s, and so I found a few artists and anthems from that time period as well. So I initially had notes for each song and artist, but they're not quite as fleshed out as I would have hoped to have had them by now. But yeah, I might add in a little blurb in between some of the songs. But that is the theme for today. It is June, it is Pride Month, and I love being a lesbian. And so this playlist is sort of dedicated to that. And I hope you enjoy.

Whoa, I just hit the mic in such a crazy way. I cannot imagine what that possibly sounded like. My apologies. 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That was For My Lover by Tracy Chapman. Before that was I'm Coolin', I'm Foolin' by Leslie Gore. So Leslie Gore is widely considered as one of the most iconic women in the early history of rock and roll. And she actually came out as a lesbian later in her career and sort of embraced her queerness, which is super cool. And then Tracy Chapman, I had assumed was a lesbian when I initially started listening to her. But she's more so considered a queer icon in the songs that she wrote, particularly Talking About a Revolution, and then most popularly Fast Car, in which she sort of sings about a genderless couple leaving town to find home in a city nearby. And I know personally a lot of queer people that can relate to that song. But yeah, something that I found out when I was doing my research on her is that she had a relationship with Alice Walker. If you don't know who that is, she was the first African-American woman to win the Pulitzer Prize for fiction for her novel, The Color Purple. So yeah, Tracy Chapman and Alice Walker. Super cool. But yeah, I love Tracy Chapman and her songs. Up next, I'm going to be playing Closer to Fine by the Indigo Girls. I went on a cruise 2 winters ago, and there was an LGBTQ sort of meetup event that was available to the passengers on the cruise. And it was mostly older people, but I decided to sort of go out of my comfort zone and show up to one of them. And I was approached by a pair of old lesbians, and one of them put her hand on my shoulder and she said, "We're so proud of you for showing up and for being here. It takes a lot of courage to do something like that." And so we talked pretty much the entire cruise, and they still send me postcards, and they love the Indigo Girls, so this one is for them. I doubt they're listening, but I hadn't listened to the Indigo Girls before meeting them, so shout out to Kara and Leslie for that. And then after that, I'll talk a little bit about Melissa Etheridge, and then I'll stop talking for a while because the artist following might be a little bit more familiar and obvious to you.

All right, that was I'm the Only One by Melissa Etheridge. So my small little backstory about Melissa Etheridge is that I did not graduate. I went to Leavenworth High School for the first 2 years of high school. I did not graduate from there. But I was part of the show choir, as well as the theater department there. And one day, I think it was like a Friday or something, our director sort of rounded us up and she was like, I've got a very special surprise for the students of the arts here at Leavenworth High School. And we were like, what could this possibly be? And so she takes us outside and we see this giant tour bus roll up and it's Melissa Etheridge. Because Melissa Etheridge is from Leavenworth, Kansas, graduated from Leavenworth High School. And to be honest, I feel like I missed out on an opportunity because at the time I had no idea who she was. I just knew that she was a singer, and as everyone filed out of her tour bus, it was just all these old lesbian couples. I had no idea about her history, had no idea what she sang, other than she worked on the Brother Bear soundtrack, which is a great movie, by the way. But yeah, I didn't know who Melissa Etheridge was. And I cannot believe that I didn't take advantage of that opportunity and, you know, get an autograph or speak to her or something. But that's just my fun little tidbit about Melissa Etheridge, is I did technically meet her in high school. Yeah, up next we've got Katie Lang. And then I'm just going to be playing some more artists, more iconic queer artists of the 70s, 80s, 90s, etc. And those are pretty self-explanatory. We've got George Michael, Elton John, Sylvester. And you are listening to WUVT FM 90.7 Blacksburg and 101.9 in Roanoke. Again, this is DJ Brushstroke. This is my Father's Day / Pride playlist, if you've been following along the whole time. And I hope you all are enjoying it so far.

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All right, that was I Got The... by Labby Siffre. I hope I'm pronouncing that somewhat correctly. Before that was Harmony by Elton John and Constant Craving by K.D. Lang. Up next, I've got a song by George Michael and Aretha Franklin. We've got Sylvester, a bit more Elton John, and then a Prince song. Prince himself was not believed to be queer, but with his sort of gender expression, he paved the way for other artists in the future. Really cool looking dude. And then after that, I'll talk a little bit about MacArthur Park and the Drag Race lip sync to that song that I think might have changed my life. So yeah, more to come. More ramblings from me, which will hopefully bring us all the way to 5 o'clock.

0: All right. That was Raspberry Beret by Prince. Again, I wasn't sure if I should include him in my Pride playlist. But I suppose you can't deny that he was an icon in the way that he embraced sort of gender fluidity in his expression. He was not a gay activist, though, by any means. But this next song, neither was Donna Summer, just to be clear, but her song MacArthur Park was used in a RuPaul's Drag Race lip sync between Manila Luzon and Delta Work. And this was the first time I'd ever heard a Donna Summer song. And oh my gosh, it's just an incredible performance. There are many of those on RuPaul's Drag Race, but it's available on YouTube if you're curious. But yeah, it's just so fun. I think Manila Luzon is dressed up as sort of like a Big Bird sort of inspired costume. It's super campy and fun to watch. But then after that, I'm going to be playing I'm Every Woman by Chaka Khan. And Chaka Khan herself was not queer, but I associate this song sort of with Pride because last year... Also, happy DC Pride to those who are celebrating. I'm super jealous of you. But last year during DC Pride, I couldn't get I'm Every Woman out of my head. Like, I was just singing it the whole time. And DJ Hurricane can vouch. I'm going to turn their mic on. I couldn't stop singing it. I'm going to turn it off while you move it. Couldn't stop singing it. And Cynthia Erivo was scheduled to perform at DC Pride last year. And I think it was the second or third song in her set list. But she sang that song, and to my surprise. Hello. I just wasn't expecting it because it was stuck in my head all day. So I associate that song with Pride. I love that song. Anything to add?
1: Very, very cool moment. Very,
0: I was so cool excited. Moment. I was like, no way.
1: It was, Who was Pride here? Simone?
0: Raven Simone?
1: Yeah. Raven Simone? Right. Yeah.
0: Yeah.
1: It was like a little bit disorganized as queer events can be. And it was just like rapid fire, back to back to back, people coming up there doing whatever, getting off next person. And so when she came up and sang that, it was crazy. Because the whole day, DJ Breath Strokes and I'm Every Woman
0: to themselves. It's like it's a great vocal stim, I guess. But yeah, incredible performance by her. And then as we were leaving the venue, she did her
1: that
0: Defying Gravity riff. Because if you're not familiar, she played Elphaba in the movie adaptation of Wicked. But I guess she was just teasing the audience and did the riff at the end of the song. And everyone started running back because they thought that she was about to sing Defying Gravity, which of course she wouldn't.
1: wasn't for DC Pride. When we were walking there as well, there was this guy who came up to us and was like, you guys want to see me? Like, oh, we're just hanging around. We want to see Cynthia Erivo. And he was like, oh my god, do you think she's going to bring Ariana Grande? And both of us were like,
0: and we just had to laugh.
1: Well, we were both kind of like, it's Pride, we don't care if Ariana Grande is here. Like, we're there for Cynthia.
2: Sorry, I don't want to intrude, but Cynthia was at DC Pride.
0: Not this weekend.
2: Oh, I was there and I was like,
0: yeah.
2: I missed something. Sorry, I was just curious.
0: But yeah, that's what I associate this song with. That's what I think about every time I hear this song, is I think of Cynthia Erivo singing it. Just so incredible.
1: Oh, it was like a really awesome, it was so dope.
0: But I'm gonna just play it now and stop talking about it.
1: Take it away.

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Again, that was I'm Every Woman, up next MacArthur Park, and I'll probably speak one more time before the top of the hour. And then up next we have Jock's Jams coming in from 5 to 7. So look forward to that.

0: All right, that was Domino Dancing by Pet Shop Boys. Just sort of close out the show, I'm going to be playing To Love Somebody by the Bee Gees.
1: Yep.
0: If DJ Hurricane could... It's not the Bee... It's certainly not the Bee Gees, right?
1: It is without a doubt the Bee Gees.
0: The Bee Gees. None of them, to my knowledge, were queer, but the song, To Love Somebody, was written by Barry Gibb of the Bee Gees for their manager, Robert Stigwood, who was a closeted gay man who managed not only the Bee Gees, but produced both Grease and Saturday Night Fever, and overall worked to make the entertainment industry a more progressive place, which is just a cool little tidbit of queer history. But then I'll probably be able to play one or two more songs after that to take us all the way to 5 o'clock. So thank you for joining me for my combination Father's Day and Pride set list. And I hope that everyone has a great rest of their Pride Month, because I cannot guarantee that I will be here next weekend, because there's a chance I might be camping.
1: And hopefully. Also, happy Father's Day.
0: Happy Father's Day, of
1: Go
0: course.
1: USA, happy World Cup to Vic's dad.
0: Congratulations to the U.S. soccer team. I don't know what happened to them after the
1: that's kind of
0: Australia
1: it.
0: Game.
1: Yeah, that's kind of it.
0: So.
1: I think your dad said they play again on Thursday or something.
0: Oh.
1: And to my dad, happy Father's Day. I'm sure he's not watching soccer, football, whatever. that may mean, enjoy your YouTube video in bathroom time.
0: Yes, happy, happy day.
1: To all fathers.
0: To all fathers, to all queer individuals.
1: Especially to drag queens who are also fathers.
0: Queer fathers, yeah.
1: That's very good for everyone.
0: Yeah.
1: The end.
0: The end.

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First up, we have some Lauryn Hill, very excited about that. Nothing Even Matters, so I hope you enjoy.

WUVT would like to remind you not to drink and drive. It doesn't matter how much you've drunk or where you're going. Alcohol impairs your hand-eye coordination, and operating a motor vehicle while under its influence can be fatal. Do yourself a favor. If you think you might be drunk, you are. And you shouldn't be driving. Next up, we have My Bloody Valentine.

Hello again. Right now it is quite cloudy outside. It's 82 degrees Fahrenheit, 28 degrees Celsius. So yeah, take a walk outside, look at the clouds because it's very cloudy. I actually just came back from DC Pride. I was there this weekend with a couple of friends. So happy Pride to everyone. I hope that you guys did something or found a way to celebrate. If not, that's totally fine. But happy Pride nonetheless. Next up, we have some Buck Meek. First, y'all like Big Thief, Adrian Lenker fans. I'm definitely one of them. So we have Buck Meek up next. He's actually the guitarist, I'm pretty sure, for Big Thief. So same vibes, very, very like indie, very, very good music, I will say. So some of his new stuff is up next. Hope you enjoy.

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Next up, we have Lush.

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Next up, we have a classic, Kate Bush's Wuthering Heights.

Hey y'all, this is Jux Jams. Right now it is 81 degrees Fahrenheit. It's mostly cloudy, so the sun is still peeking out. I can see from my window over here. Looks like a nice day outside. That's 27 degrees Celsius, by the way, for people who are like me that don't understand Fahrenheit. But that was Led Zeppelin. Very, very good song. Really long, but I really enjoyed it. I don't know about y'all, but I was really big fan of that. Happy Father's Day, by the way. I wished y'all a happy Pride earlier, but I didn't say Happy Father's Day. So Happy Father's Day to all the fathers out there who might be listening or tuning in. Go wish your dad a Happy Father's Day if you haven't already. And tell him how much you love him. Give him a squeeze. Next up, we have Black Sabbath, Wheels of Confusion.

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Next up, we have Sleeping Dogs by Twine.

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You are tuned to the Billy Goats Hoedown, where you get the finest in country, folk, blues, and bluegrass in Southwest Virginia each and every Sunday evening. It's an Americana musical feast for your ears. It's Father's Day today. If you haven't called or spoken to your father, please do so. But in the meantime, got some music for you this evening. We'll start it off with the Harris Brothers from down in Lenoir, North Carolina.

From the album Runaway Freeway Blues, that was Smokestack Lady by the Black Lilies. Jesse May Hemphill did Merry Man Blues from the album She Wolf. From the album Selected Shorts, we heard Mama's Boy Blues from Dan Hicks and his Hot Licks. We started the set off this evening with the Harris Brothers doing Rag, Mama Rag, and that's from their album Lenore, North Carolina. 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For more information, contact our production manager, Harrison Casey, at harrisonc@wvt.vt.edu. Merle Haggard.

It's a song about a man who was kind of like my grandfather. Actually, he was my grandmother's boyfriend, is what he was. A wildcatter out in West Texas, and that means you drill oil wells just for the hell of it. You know, it doesn't really matter if you get anything. It's the sport of it. Anyway, he's a guy who taught me how to whittle and spit and cuss and drive a car and sit up straight. And I play the Red River Valley, and he'd sit in the kitchen and he'd cry, run his fingers through 70 years of living.

From his new album entitled Look Up, that was Ringo Starr with Alison Krauss doing Thankful. Chris Knight did Crooked Road, and that came from the album Heart of Stone. From Backroads, we heard I Close My Eyes by Virginia Hollow. From the Wildwood Valley Boys, If I Could Just Hear Daddy, and that came from the album Songs from Wildwood Valley. Guy Clark, Desperados, Waiting for a Train, came from Keepers, a live recording. From Goose Creek Symphony, we heard In My Father's Likeness. That's from the album I Don't Know, and we started the set with Merle Haggard and his Strangers doing Daddy Frank the Guitar Man, and that came from 16 Biggest Hits. Are you part of a nonprofit looking to announce something on our airwaves? If you would like to submit a public service announcement to be read on air, WVT invites you to visit our website and navigate to the public service announcements to submit a PSA. If you have any questions about this process, feel free to email our public relations director, Maeve O'Reilly, at omaeve@wvt.vt.edu. This is John Doe.

From his brand new release, Ain't Done With The Blues, that was Buddy Guy with Talk To Your Daughter. Part of that, we heard the Drive-By Truckers do Your Daddy Hates Me from Decoration Day, and started the set from the tribute album to Waylon Jennings, Lonesome, Ornery, and Mean, we heard Only Daddy That'll Walk The Line, and that was by John Doe. It's 8 o'clock, you're listening to WUVT-FM, 90.7 FM in Blacksburg, Virginia, and 101.9 FM in Roanoke, Virginia. You're tuned to the Billy Goats Hoedown, where you get the finest in country, folk, blues, and bluegrass in Southwest Virginia each and every Sunday evening. It's an Americana musical feast for your ears. Margot Price.